almost made the back of my skirt float up in the air. Thank you, Drowning Pool. This is Ninth Key. Their song is called Happy Feels Like. It's being heard on JRR.

Is it too early to talk about New Year's Eve? Because we're really not even close to Halloween yet. Because I need you to make some plans with us. And that's why we're talking about it early, so that you don't do something else that you're going to regret on New Year's. We'll talk about it after Sublime. This is called FTR. This is called The Clinger Show.

You already know that we needed that slow burn, 6 minutes worth of Rooster. I would like to say what's up to Banana Boy. He's pissed at me tonight for making fun of him with a nickname like Banana Boy. If you have no idea what I'm talking about, you will in 3 minutes. Let's go Royal Blood. This is 10 over 10 on JRR.

Well, Mel Taylor's going to start a thing tomorrow, friends, through the weekend. And it's a charity golf tournament, the 16th annual. I want to talk about that in just a bit.

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I have been waiting all night to play that song from my friends in the band Saliva. I'm not trying to big time anybody, but I lived in Jack's Beach with Chumley for a very long time, and those are our guys, man. That's Saliva's new song called Edge of a Knife. Let me know what you think of it. Leave me a talkback message on the iHeartRadio app.

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0: 101 WJRR Orlando's Rock Station. It's Lynch and Taco. We think the Bulldog is back from his illness, right? I hope.
1: Yeah, I think it was just your cough by common cold.
0: All right, well, if he's not, we're ready with the sports page. It's happening after Guns N' Roses.

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1: Oh, I'm ready to crank open that good news network.
0: Well, as always, end the segment on a high note with that, and I do have the power flusher ready to dispense with all the bad stuff, Taco. It's JRR.

0: It was a frosty, snowy day when the moguls decided to go out and play.
1: We all know it. 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Kind of sucks as an adult. That is, until today. Oh, shut up, moguls.
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7: Happy Friday from the West 2 First Warning Weather Center. I'm meteorologist Cam Tran. We're finally going to get a tiny sample of fall today. It will be mostly sunny and a breezy day with a high temperature of just 84 degrees, but it will definitely feel like fall for this upcoming weekend. We're starting off Saturday morning with a low of 66 degrees with a high of 85, and then on Sunday you might even need a light jacket.

0: We'll start off Sunday morning around 65 degrees with a high temperature of just 85. Both weekend days will be sunny and dry, and we'll continue this nice weather trend through early next week. On Monday, as we head back to work, we're going to start off Monday morning with a low of 67 degrees and a high of 86. With Central Florida's most accurate weather forecast, I'm meteorologist Cam Tran.
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0: All right, yes, everybody give yourselves a round of applause. We made it to Friday. Thank goodness. 101.1 WJRR. Lots to get to today. We'll talk Mel's charity golf tournament that kicks off tonight. Lots of stuff to give you as well. Kick off the workday with a rage. JRR.
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Friday. Yes, we made it. 101.1 WJRR. Weezer coming to town October 11th. That show here before you know it. It's like 3 weeks away. Shumley's got your free tickets to win this afternoon as we get you home.

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Godsmack rocking your workday, 101.1 WJRR. 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JRR.

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